love you. 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I know how to make you feel like you want to feel. But I can't lose with what I use.

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Why, action is the only booster of what my man must do. No, I don't want no imitation, 'cause my requirements ain't no joke, and I get full.

a beer. I just kept looking at the side of her face and the spotlight so clear. And later on, as the crowd thinned out, I was just about to do the same. She was standing there in back of my chair, said, "Don't I know your name?"

society that asks less of oligarchs than ordinary citizens will rot from within. That's why we push for transparency and cooperation in rooting out corruption. Corruption. 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

0: man. You know, every Monday morning, that landlady is sweeping right in front of my door.
1: Why'd you pay your rent, man?
0: I think she gonna sweep a hole in the floor.
1: Let's take up collection behind this number, you know? Go to the house rent part and give her house.
0: Somebody need to pay the rent.

0: some blues to make her forget that rent, though.
1: I'll show you a little part she like. Just lay on this, just tickle it a little bit. She dig that, man.
0: That might tickle and make her laugh, but it won't make her forget that rent. I got something she might like.
1: See what you're talking about.

0: back rent. He told her, I ain't got no front rent.
1: She lucky to get rent. Talking about throwing me out.
0: Why don't you come on over and stay with me in Washington Park? You don't have to worry about no landlady. Just dodge the police.
1: Yeah, but my feet is already sore from last summer in the park.

0: Durch Nein.
1: Oh yeah.
0: Down by the lagoon.
1: You might have something there, but I ain't gonna take no chance. I think I'll try to con this landlady a little bit. I'm gonna call her a few sweet names.
0: Yeah.
1: You know, and I get her in the corner and say, baby, sugar, honey, you know, I just ain't got it this time, but I'll be all right next time.
0: Kansas City by the one I know, Jim Jackson, guitar player from Memphis, Tennessee, back in the early 20s.

stop as the clock tick ticks away. Morality, sanity, even reality crumbling.